0: 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NDR 1.
1: It's been lonely, trying to get your attention from a thousand miles away.

everyone. Got to help, but we got to help, yeah. There's no need to cry, yeah. Got to help, but we got to help, yeah.

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